man, how is that? Could you do that? I couldn't do that. I couldn't even tap it on the table with one hand. That was just immense. Brilliant. And as Adam C's pointed out in the chat room, there is an amazing, if you'd like your drumming, go and check out Jojo Mayer, a really contemporary and amazing drummer, and has nothing to do with Jojo Bear, Jojo, what are they called? Bose. Which I think if you're a 13-year-old girl, you might understand that. My daughter would have done 10 years ago. Anyway, so carrying on with Norman Granz, we're going to play a track called Tanga. Now, this has Machito playing, and Machito was a congasero from Cuba who made a big wave in the New York scene when he came over and started touring, touring quite a lot. Interestingly, the for various reasons, the Cubans ended up pretending to be Puerto Ricans quite a lot on the jazz scene, and the Puerto Rico gets more commendation for its music than it probably deserves, because largely it was Cubans pretending to be Puerto Ricans playing the music. I probably started some sort of race war by saying that, so I really didn't mean that. I was just meaning to give due where it's due. Anyway, I'll walk backwards quickly from that and just highlight that Machito and his Afro-Cuban All-Stars are obviously very well known, but this was right at the start. Amazing tune, Tanga.

Good evening, Halabi. Welcome to the chat room. And so I assume you're going to stay locked all night until 5 a.m. like me and the other troopers who love their Thursday night show. Listen to these sets as they're created on a Thursday night between 5 p.m. and 5 p.m. And then, of course, we re-encounter you as we get replayed later in the month or later in the year. So if you're listening on a Wednesday morning, you obviously missed this live because this is the Thursday night show and we are live on Thursday nights. But if you are listening on that Wednesday morning, try and track us down. Come and say hi. Join the community. There's a week-round Discord community. It's rather nice. And if you love your music and if you want to encourage live music, then we are a great place to come and hang out. Just to give you the lowdown for the rest of the evening, I'll be followed shortly in about 3 minutes' time by the wonderful and illustrious, I have to say that, Hardy Miltz, and he's got his sultry mode voice on this week, still. Then we'll be followed by Halabi, and I've been listening to lots of Halabi rewinds. They're awesome, very bouncy, enjoy that. I believe Adam C has got an hour of jungle music. And although it was named after a jazz genre years ago, I don't think it's going to be jazz. I think it's going to be true jungle, knowing Adam C, so tune in for that. Yukari will be dialing in from Japan. And amazing sets. More leaning towards the EDM and techno vibe. Then there's the Lonely Artist cast, who will, if you're drifting off into the small hours, they will definitely keep you laughing and giggling at 80s music, if nothing else. And then after hours, we've got Dr. Rock, who plays more eclecticism than, in fact, everyone goes very eclectic after that, as we head through Dr. Rock into the States. And so we've got 2 hours of Dr. Rock, and then we will have DJ Brian Borden partying us through, and then we'll be finishing the night with T-Perf as we get through to the west side of Chicago. So, if you haven't joined us before, we are the Thursday Night Show, TTNS. You can find us on more and more formats as we go. I play an increasing amount of jazz because I've fallen in love with it. You will occasionally hear me play a jungle set. You have got one more minute of me. I'm just going to play you the very top side of Dizzy Gillespie's On the Sunny Side of the Street, just to put a cheerful uptone in before I hand over to Hardy Miltz. I've been the Voice of Doom. You are listening to the D2 Radio on the Thursday Night Show. We'll see you next time.

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1: The old headphone dually spondlers aren't working, so I hope you can hear me. Give us a thumbs up in the chat room if you're there. Good evening, welcome, welcome, welcome to the Thursday Night Show. I am, of course, a voice of doom. You're having a little stand-in jazzy one from me. Let me just turn the old feedback off so that you don't get too much monitoring. No, the old monitor's off so that you don't get too much feedback. Are we with you? Give us a thumbs up in the chat room. I'm not going to drop my first record until I get at least one thumbs up. Hardy M, I can see you there. Adrian, I can see you lurking. Kiwi girl, get back to work, Adrian. What are you doing, dossing? I'm just abandoning my colleagues to come and do my radio show and leaving them working, like sweating their way at it. Ian, what a wonderful set. Thank you very much, as always. And we've got a thumbs up from Hardy that they can indeed hear us. This is good. Right, so this week I've stepped in last minute because we had a short notice cancellation, and I've got such a backlog of jazz to play you lot that I thought I'd just step in for a few early shows. We're kick testing our new radio transmissions, we're kick testing our new metadata systems. So far, with I think a degree of luck, maybe not, maybe I need to kick a few other things. But with no further ado, what I'm going to do is play you a whole set based around an American jazz record producer and concert promoter called Norman Granz. If you've ever heard of a series called Jazz at the Philharmonic, he was the man behind it all, but he was the most successful impresario in the history of jazz, and I've been reading all about him the last few months, actually not in his own autobiography, but in an autobiography about Ray Brown, who is, of course, the best bass player that ever walked the planet, other than Herbie Flowers. I've got really engaged with the influence that Norman Granz had on all the famous musicians as he brought them together into the Jazz at the Philharmonic and started touring. They started off before the Second World War. He was drafted into the US Army Air Force, and then he worked with the Morale Branch, charged with troops entertainment. And he then organised disaggregated jam sessions at the Trouville Club in Los Angeles, and then he staged a memorable concert at the Philharmonic Auditorium in Los Angeles on Sunday, July the 2nd, 1944, under the heading of Jazz at the Philharmonic, and they exploded. He worked with absolutely everyone. So we're going to hear from a few of those artists, and who else would you start off with if you're going to play an hour of the jazz greats other than Ella Fitzgerald?
0: You are logged into the D2 Radio Hour, live on the Thursday Night Show. This is the voice of doom.

So that was Ella Fitzgerald live at Carnegie Hall as one of the Jazz at the Philharmonic, which is a bit confusing because the Jazz at the Philharmonic toured, started the Philharmonic but toured. That was her live at the Carnegie Hall. Now, almost invariably, the core rhythm section of the band by the end of the 40s consisted of Oscar Peterson, Ray Brown, and sometimes, I've gone blank on his name, Ellis. Anyway, he would play drums with them. And the core engine that was that trio would almost invariably bring the whole audience to life because they were playing so much together that they could improvise off each other very freely, and despite the sort of the regimen of the growing sort of structure of jazz at the time, that free space often was very popular with singers because they just knew that Oscar Peterson's trio, as they became as a sort of breakout from this, would always rock the house. What was some of the other things that I think are great about Norman Granz, which I love, is he was a real stood in opposition to racism and fought many battles on behalf of his artists. And so there's one great story I read where there was a bit of a furore going on down in one of the southern states, and there was a mob building up at the front of the house and trying to get in. While

whisked her out the back into the van and fled before the mob got in at the front. And there were just actually almost endless stories like that about how he fought segregation. He would cancel gigs if there was segregation in the audience and so on and so forth. So a real champion. Anyway, jumping around, he had all the greats played with him. We're going to jump around in no particular order today because I've got something like 700 different recordings of stuff from the JATP that I can pick from here. This one is April in Paris by Charlie Parker.

Now, the quality of some of these recordings will dip in and out, and I might try and bring some vinyl up in a little bit. I have got the wheels of steel truly spinning at the back of the studio here. So that was April in Paris by Bird, Charlie Parker. Always interesting to hear. Not got quite the live feel. The next selection I'm going to play at Argonda all will be live recordings from the JATP sessions. And we're going to start with the classic, the Stomping at the Savoy Part 1. We'll see if we like it before we decide whether we play Part 2 or not. Oh, look, if I do that, the ducking kicks in and it sounds even more professional. There we go. You are tuned to the Thursday Night Show. I am the Voice of Doom. This is a stand-in jazz hour. There's going to be all sorts of music all night, right through the way through till 5 a.m. Stay tuned. If you're locked in on the new radio transmission, pop down the chat room and let us know.

So good evening, Adam C. Good evening, Adrian. Good evening, Kiwi Girl. Good evening, Hardy Miltz. Good evening, Stav Dreams in Joliet, Man Bones, Smoothies Bar, True Place. There all seems to be all sorts of people lurking in the chat room tonight. Some of them are talking, some of them aren't. Apparently my doctor needs investigating, according to Adam C. I think he's talking to me, maybe not. But I hope you're enjoying the Norman Grant session. They're quite long, these, because of course they were just live recordings where they were just jamming and improvising. But this is proper jazz. This is really good. As good as you can get. Now, if you haven't ventured down there, do pop down to the chat room on www.thursdaynightshow.com. You can probably find us by ttns.uk, and if you hunt really hard, you can find us on ttns.fm. As of a few weeks ago, you can also hear us on DAB if you're in the Brighton area in the UK, and we will hopefully be expanding that to come to you in due course. It's all about the rights, don't you know? And I at some point when we've got this all finalised and live, I will tell you a riveting story about the excitement of paying music rights when you only play about 60% of your music off the playlist. But we are there. We are now in a position where we can progress without being robbed blind by the racket. But let's go back to the man of the day, Norman Grant. So I was telling you earlier about his enthusiasm to fight for racial equality. Another good story I just dug out while I was searching for stories to tell you. Fitzgerald and Gillespie were shooting small stakes dice in a dressing room to kill time when the local police barged in and arrested them. After some negotiation, the artists were allowed to perform the second show and were later formally released on a $50 bail. Grant was incensed by the incident and insisted on fighting the charges in court, which was successful but cost him over $2,000, which of course would be like 25 million or something these days, who knows. But yes, he was absolutely an advocate. He would recount, Oscar Peterson tells stories of how Grant once insisted that white cab drivers take his black artists as customers, and a policeman pointed a loaded pistol at his stomach while he was insisting this. So he was really willing to die for the cause, which only adds to the excitement. So that was Stomping at the Savoy Part 1. We are three tunes into my set, but half an hour, so it gives you an idea of how the old jazz world used to spend their time. This one is one of my favourites. It's actually not played by Oscar Peterson this time, although it's famous because it was on Night Train by Oscar Peterson. This is Sea Jam Blues, a tune I love playing. We haven't recorded this with the band, but I do love playing this tune. It is a cracker. You will know it, I'm sure.

Well, that was phenomenal, wasn't it? So that was Sea Jam Blues live at the Philharmonic with Buddy Cole leading there. It's one of those tunes which goes around Sea Jam Blues. If you've jammed in a few sessions, you will find it pops up regularly. The version on Night Train, I have to say, stands out as being my reference one. Oscar Peterson and Ray Brown there. Great tune. We're going to stay with the same collection because it's got a vast number of tunes on it. It's the complete JATP. And we're going to step over to Rosita, which was also filmed on the same night, so it's probably similar quality recording. But this is Nat King Cole.

So that tune was for VJ from Hell. It's called Rosetta. It was the version I like. I know he loves this tune. He keeps getting me to try to play it. But so far, we've been avoiding that. Just to wind him up for no other reason. Now, drummer. You know I like Gene Krupa. So Gene Krupa was one of the regulars with JATP, although he had to miss a whole bunch of sessions because he got busted for weed smoking, which just today sounds so ridiculous. But back then it was a big serious thing, and he lost his membership to the Musicians Union and he couldn't play, even though he'd been the drummer on Sing Sing Sing, which of course everybody who's ever heard any jazz has heard. It was the great influence behind the Jungle Book swing, King of the Swing track. But anyway, once he was back in on the circuit a couple of years after the Second World War, he would be the DJ that I've just annoyed VJ from Hell. He's messaging me. Funny. Occasionally he would be playing at the JATP sessions alongside Buddy Rich. Now, I hadn't heard about Buddy Rich until I heard about this crossover, and then by chance in my second-hand jazz shop I picked up a Buddy Rich album, went reading a little bit, and apparently somewhere out there is a duel between Buddy Rich and Gene Krupa, which is one of the most amazing sort of 7 or 8 minute drum improvisation sessions that was recorded at a JATP thing. So I'm trying to hunt that one down, and that's a message out to all you audiophiles listening in on TTNS. If you ever find that, it's probably on Verve Records, but I've been looking for Verve Records, which was Norman Grant's label, and they're hard to find as well. So it's quite an interesting little seam of very rich jazz that I'm trying to dig into here, or just scratch the surface of. And trust me, I will be back to Norman Grant's a lot, because he's almost unavoidable. Well, now I've built him up, better play a little bit of Buddy Rich for you. This is Drum Solo.

So yeah, the splendours of Parliament and the silent boatman to end tonight's D1 Radio Hour on the Thursday night show for long, short years. I'm now going to hand over to DJ Gadget. See you all again soon.

some other species from another planet outside in the universe. We'd forget all the from some other species from another planet outside in the universe. We'd forget all the little local differences that we have.

Thank you, D1. Happy birthday, Thursday Nighters. 4 whole years.

0: is not an alien force already among us?
1: I want to put forth a theory that altering one's consciousness is beneficial. You want to get stoned? Have a good time.

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I don't care how disappointing it might have been. As you've been working toward that dream. But that dream that you're holding in your mind,

buddy. I do have an album called Infected by Hallucinogens and Psychedelic Mushrooms. And coming up is a track from that album called Distorted Goblin.

Party Shamanics on Hallucinogen. And yeah, most of my stuff belongs to Apple, so I suppose they are Fortune 500, aren't they?

Yep. That's probably a analog patch Korg going away in the background there. Talking of which, coming up in a minute, we're going to be playing a tune by some friends of mine who I used to hang out with in my student days in Bournemouth. A band called Dimension 5.

I'm fucking fire!

Well, guys, that's the last one from me. Thank you very much for having me on air today. Up next is the legendary Hardy Mills. I'll let this one play out and I'll hand over. Very, very merry Christmas to all. Enjoy your evening from here on out. And I might see you on New Year's Day.

Alex's Grins here. Thank you to the Lonely Artist class. Just checking my levels.

So we started there with Dalur by Olafur Arnalds, and listened then to Somme by Niels Fram. This is Midweyer by Joop Beving.

Going to gently change tone here. We've been playing Pino by Otto Totland, and then Migrants by Federico Albanese again. And this is Home by Dustin O'Halloran, but we'll move on into some slightly higher tempo room for

So we listened there to Eyes Closed and Travelling by Peter Broderick, followed by We Move Lightly by Dustin O'Halloran, and this is On the Nature of Daylight by Max Richter.

0: So I'm coming near to the end of my set. We just listened to Garde Mohan by Julia Kent, followed by Martha by Tom Waits, and I Hope I Don't Fall in Love with You by Tom Waits. We've got a couple of tracks left before the end of the hour. That will be Time by Tom Waits, the third track, and then perhaps some Leonard Cohen if there's time.
1: But a smart money's on Harlem.

orbit and the orphans, and the memories like a train. 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

0: It is indeed time. I'm going to hand over to DJ Somos in a couple of moments. This is TTNS UK. Let's start with the show.
1: Time, time, and it's time.

Alex's Grins here. Thank you to the Lonely Artist class. Just checking my levels.

So we started there with Dalur by Olafur Arnalds, and listened then to Somme by Niels Fram. This is Midwayer by Joop Beving.

going to gently change tone here. We've been playing Pino by Otto Totland, and then Migrants by Federico Albanese again. This is Home by Dustin O'Halloran, but we'll move on into some slightly higher tempo.

So we listened there to Eyes Closed and Travelling by Peter Broderick, followed by We Move Lightly by Dustin O'Halloran, and this is On the Nature of Daylight by Max Richter.

So I'm coming near to the end of my set. We just listened to Garde Mohan by Julia Kent, followed by Martha by Tom Waits, and I Hope I Don't Fall in Love with You by Tom Waits. We've got a couple of tracks left before the end of the hour. That will be Time by Tom Waits, the third track, and then perhaps some Leonard Cohen if there's time.

shepherds and their orphans, and the memory is like a train. You can see it getting smaller as it pulls away, and the things you can't remember tell the things you can't forget. The history puts a saint in every dream. Well, she said she'd stick around until the bandages came off, but these mama's boys just don't know when to quit. And Matilda asked the sailors, all those dreams or all those prayers?

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0: It is indeed time. I'm going to hand over to DJ Somos in a couple of moments. This is TTNS UK. Let's start the show.
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1: The old headphone dolly spondylers aren't working, so I hope you can hear me. Give us a thumbs up in the chat room if you're there. Good evening, welcome, welcome, welcome to the Thursday Night Show. I am, of course, the voice of doom. You're having a little stand-in jazzy one from me. Let me just turn the old feedback off so that you don't get too much monitoring. No, the old monitors off so that you don't get too much feedback. Are we with you? Give us a thumbs up in the chat room. I'm not going to drop my first record until I get at least one thumbs up. Hardy M, I can see you there. Adrian, I can see you lurking. Kiwi Girl, get back to work, Adrian. What are you doing, dossing? I'm just abandoning my colleagues to come and do my radio show and leaving them working, like sweating their way at it. Ian, what a wonderful set. Thank you very much, as always. And we've got a thumbs up from Hardy that they can indeed hear us. This is good. Right, so this week I've stepped in last minute because we had a short notice cancellation, and I've got such a backlog of jazz to play you lot that I thought I'd just step in for a few early shows. We're kick testing our new radio transmissions. We're kick testing our new metadata systems. So far, with I think a degree of luck, maybe not. Maybe I need to kick a few other things. But with no further ado, what I'm going to do is play you a whole set based around an American jazz record producer and concert promoter called Norman Grant. If you've ever heard of a series called Jazz at the Philharmonic, he was the man behind it all, but he was the most successful impresario in the history of jazz, and I've been reading all about him the last few months, actually not in his own autobiography, but in an autobiography about Ray Brown, who is, of course, the best bass player that ever walked the planet, other than Herbie Flowers. And I've got really engaged with the influence that Norman Granz had on all the famous musicians as he brought them together into the Jazz at the Philharmonic and started touring. They started off before the Second World War. He was drafted into the US Army Air Force, and then he worked with the Morale Branch, charged with troops entertainment. And he then organised disaggregated jam sessions at the Trouville Club in Los Angeles, and then he staged a memorable concert at the Philharmonic Auditorium in Los Angeles on Sunday, July 2nd, 1944, under the heading of Jazz at the Philharmonic, and they exploded. He worked with absolutely everyone. So we're going to hear from a few of those artists, and who else would you start off with if you're going to play an hour of the jazz greats other than Ella Fitzgerald?
0: You are logged into the D2 Radio Hour, live on the Thursday Night Show. This is the voice of doom.

So that was Ella Fitzgerald live at Carnegie Hall as one of the Jazz at the Philharmonic, which is a bit confusing because the Jazz at the Philharmonic toured, started the Philharmonic but toured. That was her live at the Carnegie Hall. Now, almost invariably, the core rhythm section of the band by the end of the 40s consisted of Oscar Peterson, Ray Brown, and sometimes, I've gone blank on his name, Ellis. Anyway, he would play drums with them. And the core engine that was that trio would almost invariably bring the whole audience to life because they were playing so much together that they could improvise off each other very freely, and despite the sort of the regimen of the growing sort of structure of jazz at the time, that free space often was very popular with singers because they just knew that Oscar Peterson's trio, as they became as a sort of breakout from this, would always rock the house. What was some of the other things that I think are great about Norman Granz, which I love, is he was a real stood in opposition to racism and fought many battles on behalf of his artists. And so there's one great story I read where there was a bit of a furore going on down in one of the southern states, and there was a mob building up at the front of the house and trying to get in. While Grant's had Ella Fitzgerald and the band on stage, he basically made a plan, and gradually they took the artists from this improvised session off stage, out the back door, into the van, and they even got to the point where, while Ella Fitzgerald was singing a final solo, they disassembled the drum kit, took that off stage as well, leaving just Ella Fitzgerald singing in a single spotlight. They then turned that spotlight off when she'd finished, gave her a nod, she finished, and they whisked her out the back into the van and fled before the mob got in at the front. And there were just actually almost endless stories like that about how he fought segregation. He would cancel gigs if there was segregation in the audience, and so on and so forth. So a real champion. Anyway, jumping around, he had all the greats played with him. We're going to jump around in no particular order today because I've got something like 700 different recordings of stuff from the JATP that I can pick from here. This one is April in Paris by Charlie Parker.

Now, the quality of some of these recordings will dip in and out, and I might try and bring some vinyl up in a little bit. I have got the wheels of steel truly spinning at the back of the studio here. So that was April in Paris by Bird, Charlie Parker. Always interesting to hear. Not got quite the live feel. The next selection I'm going to play at Argonda all be live recordings from the JATP sessions. And we're going to start with a classic, the Stomping at the Savoy Part 1. We'll see if we like it before we decide whether we play Part 2 or not. Oh, look, if I do that, the ducking kicks in and it sounds even more professional. There we go. You are tuned to the Thursday Night Show. I am the Voice of Doom. This is a stand-in jazz hour. There's going to be all sorts of music all night, right through the way through till 5 a.m. Stay tuned. If you're locked in on the new radio transmission, pop down the chat room and let us know.

So, good evening, Adam C. Good evening, Adrian. And good evening, Kiwi Girl. Good evening, Hardy Miltz. Good evening, Stav Dreams in Joliet, Man Bones, Smoothies Bar, True Place. There all seems to be all sorts of people lurking in the chat room tonight. Some of them are talking, some of them aren't. Apparently, my doctor needs investigating, according to Adam C. I think he's talking to me. Maybe not. But I hope you're enjoying the Norman Grant session. They're quite long, these, because, of course, they were just live recordings where they were just jamming and improvising, but this is

Now, if you haven't ventured down there, do pop down to the chat room on www.thursdaynightshow.com. You can probably find us by ttns.uk, and if you hunt really hard, you can find us on TTNS FM. As of a few weeks ago, you can also hear us on DAB if you're in the Brighton area in the UK, and we will hopefully be expanding that to come to you in due course. It's all about the rights, don't you know? And I at some point when we've got this all finalised and live, I will tell you a riveting story about the excitement of paying music rights when you only play about 60% of your music off the playlist. But we are there. We are now in a position where we can progress without being robbed blind by the racket. But let's go back to the man of the day, Norman Granz. So I was telling you earlier about his enthusiasm to fight for racial equality. Another good story I just dug out while I was searching for stories to tell you. Fitzgerald and Gillespie were shooting small stakes dice in a dressing room to kill time when the local police barged in and arrested them. After some negotiation, the artists were allowed to perform the second show and were later formally released on a $50 bail. Granz was incensed by the incident and insisted on fighting the charges in court, which was successful but cost him over $2,000, which of course would be like $25 million or something these days, who knows. But yes, he was absolutely an advocate. He would recount, Oscar Peterson tells stories of how Granz once insisted that white cab drivers take his black artists as customers, and a policeman pointed a loaded pistol at his stomach while he was insisting this. So he was really willing to die for the cause, which only adds to the excitement. So that was Stomping at the Savoy Part 1. We are three tunes into my set, but half an hour, so it gives you an idea of how the old jazz world used to spend their time. This one is one of my favourites. It's actually not played by Oscar Peterson this time, although it's famous because it was on Night Train by Oscar Peterson. This is Sea Jam Blues, a tune I love playing. We haven't recorded this with the band, but I do love playing this tune. It is a cracker. You will know it, I'm sure.

Well, that was phenomenal, wasn't it? So that was Sea Jam Blues live at the Philharmonic with Buddy Cole leading there. It's one of those tunes which goes around Sea Jam Blues. If you've jammed in a few sessions, you will find it pops up regularly. The version on Night Train, I have to say, stands out as being my reference one. Oscar Peterson and Ray Brown there. So, yes, great tune. We're going to stay with the same collection because it's got a vast number of tunes on it. It's the complete JATP. And we're going to step over to Rosita, which was also filmed on the same night, so it's probably similar quality recording. But this is Nat King Cole.

So that tune was for VJ from Hell. It's called Rosetta. It was the version I like. I know he loves this tune. He keeps getting me to try to play it. But so far, we've been avoiding that. Just to wind him up for no other reason. Now, drummer. You know I like Gene Krupa. So Gene Krupa was one of the regulars with JATP, although he had to miss a whole bunch of sessions because he got busted for weed smoking, which just today sounds so ridiculous. But back then it was a big serious thing, and he lost his membership to the Musicians Union and he couldn't play, even though he'd been the drummer on Sing Sing Sing, which of course everybody who's ever heard any jazz has heard. It was the great influence behind the Jungle Book swing, King of the Swing track. But anyway, once he was back on the circuit a couple of years after the Second World War, he would be the DJ that I'm just annoyed VJ from Hell, he's messaging me. Occasionally he would be playing at the JATP sessions alongside Buddy Rich. Now, I hadn't heard about Buddy Rich until I heard about this crossover, and then by chance in my second-hand jazz shop I picked up a Buddy Rich album, went reading a little bit, and apparently somewhere out there is a duel between Buddy Rich and Gene Krupa, which is one of the most amazing sort of 7 or 8 minute drum improvisation sessions that was recorded at a JATP thing. So I'm trying to hunt that one down, and that's a message out to all you audiophiles listening in on TTNS. If you ever find that, it's probably on Verve Records, but I've been looking for Verve Records, which was Norman Grant's label, and they're hard to find as well. So it's quite an interesting little seam of very rich jazz that I'm trying to dig into here, or just scratch the surface of. And trust me, I will be back to Norman Grant's a lot because he's almost unavoidable. Well, now I've built him up, I better play a little bit of Buddy Rich for you. This is Drum Solo.

And how is that? Could you do that? I couldn't do that. I couldn't even tap it on the table with one hand. That was just immense. Brilliant. And as Adam C's pointed out in the chat room, there is an amazing, if you'd like your drumming, go and check out Jojo Mayer, a really contemporary and amazing drummer, and has nothing to do with Jojo Bear, Jojo, what are they called? Bows. Which I think if you're a 13-year-old girl, you might understand that. My daughter would have done 10 years ago. Anyway, so carrying on with Norman Granz, we're going to play a track called Tanga. Now, this has Machito playing, and Machito was a congasero from Cuba who made a big wave in the New York scene when he came over and started touring, touring quite a lot. Interestingly, the for various reasons, the Cubans ended up pretending to be Puerto Ricans quite a lot on the jazz scene, and the Puerto Rico gets more commendation for its music than it probably deserves, because largely it was Cubans pretending to be Puerto Ricans playing the music. I probably started some sort of race war by saying that, so I really didn't mean that. I was just meaning to give due where it's due. Anyway, I'll walk backwards quickly from that and just highlight that Machito and his Afro-Cuban All-Stars are obviously very well known, but this was right at the start. Amazing tune, Tanga.

Good evening, Halabi. Welcome to the chat room. And so I assume you're going to stay locked all night until 5 a.m. like me and the other troopers who love their Thursday night show. Listen to these sets as they're created on a Thursday night between 5 p.m. and 5 p.m. And then, of course, we re-encounter you as we get replayed later in the month or later in the year. So if you're listening on a Wednesday morning, you obviously missed this live because this is the Thursday night show and we are live on Thursday nights. If you are listening on that Wednesday morning, try and track us down. Come and say hi. Join the community. There's a week-round Discord community. It's rather nice. And if you love your music and if you want to encourage live music, then we are a great place to come and hang out. Just give you the lowdown for the rest of the evening. I'll be followed shortly in about 3 minutes' time by the wonderful and illustrious, I have to say that, Hardy Miltz, and he's got his sultry mode voice on this week, still. Then we'll be followed by Halabi, and I've been listening to lots of Halabi rewinds. They're awesome, very bouncy. Enjoy that. I believe Adam C has got an hour of jungle music. And although it was named after a jazz genre years ago, I don't think it's going to be jazz. I think it's going to be true jungle, knowing Adam C, so tune in for that. Yukari will be dialing in from Japan. And amazing sets. More leaning towards the EDM and techno vibe. Then there's the Lonely Artist cast, who will, if you're drifting off into the small hours, they will definitely keep you laughing and giggling at 80s music, if nothing else. And then after hours, we've got Dr. Rock, who plays more eclecticism than, in fact, everyone goes very eclectic after that, as we head through Dr. Rock into the States. And so we've got 2 hours of Dr. Rock, and then we will have DJ Brian Borden partying us through, and then we'll be finishing the night with T-Perf as we get through to the west side of Chicago. So if you haven't joined us before, we are the Thursday Night Show, TTNS. You can find us on more and more formats as we go. I play an increasing amount of jazz because I've fallen in love with it. You will occasionally hear me play a jungle set. You have got one more minute of me. I'm just going to play you the very top side of Dizzy Gillespie's On the Sunny Side of the Street, just to put a cheerful uptone in before I hand over to Hardy Miltz. I've been the voice of doom. You are listening to the D2 Radio on the Thursday Night Show. We'll see you next time.

Hello, TTNS. Again, but it's nothing new. I'm a window staring. I hate Happy Christmas to you all. Nothing to do, nothing to pursue, nothing to choose. I got nothing to prove. I can't believe I've got the fortunate run of playing on Christmas Day. I think twice in a row. We're going to do something completely different this evening. This is digit 3 for the next hour, by the way. We're going to do something completely different. I found a playlist called Jazz Club Vibes. So rather than go with the organic, we're going to do a broadcast from the kitchen on an unknown playlist with an unknown genre. Something I've never mixed in my life before. In the spirit of Christmas. Without further ado, let's get into it. Say hello to the chat room if you're around. Otherwise, just pour yourself another glass of wine and enjoy the vibe.

I believe that men ought to, or here to grow themselves into the full, into the best good that they can be. And, you know, this is my belief.

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If we're going to do that, these spaces need to be a place where it's okay for young people to fail. Where they can fail in a safe environment and get the coaching.

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Thank you very much for having me on air today. Up next is the legendary Hardy Mills. I'll let this one play out and I'll hand over. Very, very merry hip Christmas to you all. Enjoy your evening from here on out. And I might see you on New Year's Day.

Hello, TTNS. Again, but it's nothing new. I've been window staring. I hate Happy Christmas to you all. Nothing to do, nothing to pursue, nothing to choose. I got nothing to prove. I can't believe I'm I've got the fortunate run of playing on Christmas Day. I think twice in a row. We're going to do something completely different this evening. This is digit 3 for the next hour, by the way. We're going to do something completely different. I found a playlist called Jazz Club Vibes. So rather than go with the organic, we're going to do a broadcast from the kitchen on an unknown playlist with an unknown genre. Something I've never mixed in my life before. In the spirit of Christmas. Without further ado, let's get into it. Say hello to the chat room if you're around. Otherwise, just pour yourself another glass of wine and enjoy the vibe.

I would say, I believe that men ought to, or here to grow themselves into the full, into the best good that they can be. And, you know, this is my belief, that we are supposed to, I'm supposed to.

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If we're going to do that, these spaces need to be a place where it's okay for young people to fail. Where they can fail in a safe environment and get the coaching.

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Thank you very much for having me on air today. Up next is the legendary Hardy Mills. I'll let this one play out and I'll hand over. Very, very merry Christmas to all. Enjoy your evening from here on out. And I might see you on New Year's Day. Ciao, ciao for now.

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I think twice in a row. We're going to do something completely different this evening. This is digit 3 for the next hour, by the way. We're going to do something completely different. I found a playlist called Jazz Club Vibes. So rather than go with the organic, we're going to do a broadcast from the kitchen on an unknown playlist with an unknown genre. Something I've never mixed in my life before. In the spirit of Christmas. Without further ado, let's get into it. Say hello to the chat room if you're around. Otherwise, just pour yourself another glass of wine and enjoy the vibe.

I would say, I believe that men are to, are here to grow themselves into the full, into the best good that they can be. And, you know, this is my belief.

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If we're going to do that, these spaces need to be a place where it's okay for young people to fail. Where they can fail in a safe environment and get the coaching.

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Thank you very much for having me on air today. Up next is the legendary Hardy Mills. I'll let this one play out and I'll hand over. Very, very merry Christmas to all. Enjoy your evening from here on out. And I might see you on New Year's Day.

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2: The old headphone dolly spondlers aren't working, so I hope you can hear me. Give us a thumbs up in the chat room if you're there. Good evening, welcome, welcome, welcome to the Thursday Night Show. I am, of course, the voice of doom. You're having a little stand-in jazzy one from me. Let me just turn the old feedback off so that you don't get too much monitoring. No, the old monitors off so that you don't get too much feedback. Are we with you? Give us a thumbs up in the chat room. I'm not going to drop my first record until I get at least one thumbs up. Hardy M, I can see you there. Adrian, I can see you lurking. Kiwi Girl, get back to work, Adrian. What are you doing? Dossing. I'm just abandoning my colleagues to come and do my radio show and leaving them working, like sweating their way at it. Ian, what a wonderful set. Thank you very much, as always. And we've got a thumbs up from Hardy that they can indeed hear us. This is good. Right, so this week I've stepped in last minute because we had a short notice cancellation. And I've got such a backlog of jazz to play you lot that I thought I'd just step in for a few early shows. We're kick testing our new radio transmissions. We're kick testing our new metadata systems. So far, with I think a degree of luck. Maybe not. Maybe I need to kick a few other things. But with no further ado, what I'm going to do is play you a whole set based around an American jazz record producer and concert promoter called Norman Grant. If you've ever heard of a series called Jazz at the Philharmonic, he was the man behind it all, but he was the most successful impresario in the history of jazz, and I've been reading all about him the last few months. Actually, not in his own autobiography, but in an autobiography about Ray Brown, who is, of course, the best bass player that ever walked the planet, other than Herbie Flowers. And I've got really engaged with the influence that Norman Granz had on all the famous musicians as he brought them together into the Jazz at the Philharmonic and started touring. They started off before the Second World War. He was drafted into the US Army Air Force, and then he worked with the Morale Branch, charged with troops entertainment. And he then organised disaggregated jam sessions at the Truville Club in Los Angeles, and then he staged a memorable concert at the Philharmonic Auditorium in Los Angeles on Sunday, July the 2nd, 1944, under the heading of Jazz at the Philharmonic, and they exploded. He worked with absolutely everyone. So we're going to hear from a few of those artists, and who else would you start off with if you're going to play an hour of the jazz greats other than Ella Fitzgerald?
1: 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This is the voice of doom.

So that was Ella Fitzgerald live at Carnegie Hall as one of the Jazz at the Philharmonic, which is a bit confusing because the Jazz at the Philharmonic toured, started the Philharmonic but toured. That was her live at the Carnegie Hall. Now, almost invariably, the core rhythm section of the band by the end of the 40s consisted of Oscar Peterson, Ray Brown, and sometimes, I've gone blank on his name, Ellis. Anyway, he would play drums with them. And the core engine that was that trio would almost invariably bring the whole audience to life because they were playing so much together that they could improvise off each other very freely, and despite the sort of the regimen of the growing sort of structure of jazz at the time, that free space often was very popular with singers because they just knew that Oscar Peterson's trio, as they became as a sort of breakout from this, would always rock the house. What was some of the other things that I think are great about Norman Granz, which I love, is he was a real stood in opposition to racism and fought many battles on behalf of his artists. And so there's one great story I read where there was a bit of a furore going on down in one of the southern states, and there was a mob building up at the front of the house and trying to get in. While Grant's had Ella Fitzgerald and the band on stage, he basically made a plan, and gradually they took the artists from this improvised session off stage, out the back door, into the van, and they even got to the point where, while Ella Fitzgerald was singing a final solo, they disassembled the drum kit, took that off stage as well, leaving just Ella Fitzgerald singing in a single spotlight. They then turned that spotlight off when she'd finished, gave her a nod, she finished, and they whisked her out the back into the van and fled before the mob got in at the front. And there were just actually almost endless stories like that about how he fought segregation. He would cancel gigs if there was segregation in the audience, and so on and so forth. So a real champion. Anyway, jumping around, he had all the greats played with him. We're going to jump around in no particular order today because I've got something like 700 different recordings of stuff from the JATP that I can pick from here. This one is April in Paris by Charlie Parker.

Now, the quality of some of these recordings will dip in and out, and I might try and bring some vinyl up in a little bit. I have got the wheels of steel truly spinning at the back of the studio here. So that was April in Paris by Bird, Charlie Parker. Always interesting to hear. Not got quite the live feel. The next selection I'm going to play, Argonda, all will be live recordings from the JATP sessions. And we're going to start with a classic, the Stomping at the Savoy Part 1. We'll see if we like it.

So, good evening, Adam C. Good evening, Adrian. Good evening, Kiwi Girl. Good evening, Hardy Miltz. Good evening, Stav Dreams, in Joliet, Man Bones, Smoothies Bar, True Place. There all seems to be all sorts of people lurking in the chat room tonight. Some of them are talking, some of them aren't. Apparently, my doctor needs investigating, according to Adam C. I think he's talking to me. Maybe not. But I hope you're enjoying the Norman Grant session. They're quite long, these, because, of course, they were just live recordings where they were just jamming and improvising. But this is

Now, if you haven't ventured down there, do pop down to the chat room on www.thursdaynightshow.com. You can probably find us by ttns.uk, and if you hunt really hard, you can find us on TTNS FM. As of a few weeks ago, you can also hear us on DAB if you're in the Brighton area in the UK, and we will hopefully be expanding that to come to you in due course. It's all about the rights, don't you know? And I at some point when we've got this all finalised and live, I will tell you a riveting story about the excitement of paying music rights when you only play about 60% of your music off the playlist. But we are there. We are now in a position where we can progress without being robbed blind by the racket. But let's go back to the man of the day, Norman Grant. So I was telling you earlier about his enthusiasm to fight for racial equality. Another good story I just dug out while I was searching for stories to tell you. Fitzgerald and Gillespie were shooting small stakes dice in a dressing room to kill time when the local police barged in and arrested them. After some negotiation, the artists were allowed to perform the second show and were later formally released on a $50 bail. Grant was incensed by the incident and insisted on fighting the charges in court, which was successful but cost him over $2,000, which of course would be like $25 million or something these days, who knows. But yes, he was absolutely an advocate. He would recount, Oscar Peterson tells stories of how Grant once insisted that white cab drivers take his black artists as customers, and a policeman pointed a loaded pistol at his stomach while he was insisting this. So he was really willing to die for the cause, which only adds to the excitement. So that was Stomping at the Savoy Part 1. We are three tunes into my set, but half an hour, so it gives you an idea of how the old jazz world used to spend their time. This one is one of my favourites. It's actually not played by Oscar Peterson this time, although it's famous because it was on Night Train by Oscar Peterson. This is Sea Jam Blues, a tune I love playing. We haven't recorded this with the band, but I do love playing this tune. It is a cracker. You will know it, I'm sure.

Well, that was phenomenal, wasn't it? So that was Sea Jam Blues live at the Philharmonic with Buddy Cole leading there. It's one of those tunes which goes around Sea Jam Blues. If you've jammed in a few sessions, you will find it pops up regularly. The version on Night Train, I have to say, stands out as being my reference one. Oscar Peterson and Ray Brown there. Great tune. We're going to stay with the same collection because it's got a vast number of tunes on it. It's the complete JATP. And we're going to step over to Rosita, which was also filmed on the same night, so it's probably similar quality recording. But this is Nat King Cole.

So that tune was for VJ from Hell. It's called Rosetta. It was the version I like. I know he loves this tune. He keeps getting me to try to play it. But so far, we've been avoiding that. Just to wind him up for no other reason. Now, drummer. You know I like Gene Krupa. So Gene Krupa was one of the regulars with JATP, although he had to miss a whole bunch of sessions because he got busted for weed smoking, which just today sounds so ridiculous. But back then it was a big serious thing, and he lost his membership to the Musicians Union and he couldn't play, even though he'd been the drummer on Sing Sing Sing, which of course everybody who's ever heard any jazz has heard. It was the great influence behind the Jungle Book Swing, King of the Swing track. But anyway, once he was back on the circuit a couple of years after the Second World War, he would be the DJ that I've just annoyed VJ from Hell. He's messaging me. Funny. Occasionally he'd be playing at the JATP sessions alongside Buddy Rich. Now, I hadn't heard about Buddy Rich until I heard about this crossover, and then by chance in my second-hand jazz shop I picked up a Buddy Rich album, went reading a little bit, and apparently somewhere out there is a duel between Buddy Rich and Gene Krupa, which is one of the most amazing sort of 7 or 8 minute drum improvisation sessions that was recorded at a JATP thing. So I'm trying to hunt that one down, and that's a message out to all you audiophiles listening in on TTNS. If you ever find that, it's probably on Verve Records, but I've been looking for Verve Records, which was Norman Grant's label, and they're hard to find as well. So it's quite an interesting little seam of very rich jazz that I'm trying to dig into here, or just scratch the surface of. And trust me, I will be back to Norman Grant's a lot because he's almost unavoidable. Well, now I've built him up, better play a little bit of Buddy Rich for you. This is Drum Solo.

And how was that? Could you do that? I couldn't do that. I couldn't even tap it on the table with one hand. That was just immense. Brilliant. And as Adam C's pointed out in the chat room, there is an amazing, if you like your drumming, go and check out Jojo Mayer, a really contemporary and amazing drummer, and has nothing to do with Jojo Bear, Jojo, what are they called? Bows, which I think if you're a 13-year-old girl, you might understand that. My daughter would have done 10 years ago. Anyway, so carrying on with Norman Granz, we're going to play a track called Tanga. Now, this has Machito playing, and Machito was a congasero from Cuba, who made a big wave in the New York scene when he came over and started touring touring quite a lot. Interestingly, the for various reasons, the Cubans ended up pretending to be Puerto Ricans quite a lot on the jazz scene, and the Puerto Rico gets more commendation for its music than it probably deserves, because largely it was Cubans pretending to be Puerto Ricans playing the music. I've probably started some sort of race war by saying that, so I really didn't mean that. I was just meaning to give due where it's due. Anyway, I'll walk backwards quickly from that and just highlight that Machito and his Afro-Cuban All-Stars are obviously very well known, but this was right at the start. Amazing tune, Tanga.

Good evening, Halabi. Welcome to the chat room. And so I assume you're going to stay locked all night until 5 a.m. like me and the other troopers who love their Thursday night show. Listen to these sets as they're created on a Thursday night between 5 p.m. and 5 p.m. And then, of course, we re-encounter you as we get replayed later in the month or later in the year. So if you're listening on a Wednesday morning, you obviously missed this live because this is the Thursday night show and we are live on Thursday nights. But if you are listening on that Wednesday morning, try and track us down. Come and say hi. Join the community. There's a week-round Discord community. It's rather nice. And if you love your music and if you want to encourage live music, then we are a great place to come and hang out. Just to give you the lowdown for the rest of the evening, I'll be followed shortly in about 3 minutes' time by the wonderful and illustrious, I have to say that, Hardy Miltz, and he's got his sultry mode voice on this week, still. Then we'll be followed by Halabi, and I've been listening to lots of Halabi rewinds. They're awesome, very bouncy, enjoy that. I believe Adam C has got an hour of jungle music. And although it was named after a jazz genre years ago, I don't think it's going to be jazz. I think it's going to be true jungle, knowing Adam C, so tune in for that. Yukari will be dialing in from Japan. And amazing sets. More leaning towards the EDM and techno vibe. Then there's the Lonely Artist cast, who will, if you're drifting off into the small hours, they will definitely keep you laughing and giggling at 80s music, if nothing else. And then after hours, we've got Dr. Rock, who plays more eclecticism than, in fact, everyone goes very eclectic after that, as we head through Dr. Rock into the States. And so we've got 2 hours of Dr. Rock, and then we will have DJ Brian Borden partying us through, and then we'll be finishing the night with T-Perf as we get through to the west side of Chicago. So, if you haven't joined us before, we are the Thursday Night Show, TTNS. You can find us on more and more formats as we go. I play an increasing amount of jazz because I've fallen in love with it. You will occasionally hear me play a jungle set. You have got one more minute of me. I'm just going to play you the very top side of Dizzy Gillespie's On the Sunny Side of the Street, just to put a cheerful uptone in before I hand over to Hardy Miltz. I've been the Voice of Doom. You are listening to the D2 Radio on the Thursday Night Show. We'll see you next time.

Hello, TTNS. Happy Christmas to you all. Nothing to do, nothing to pursue, nothing to choose. I got nothing to prove. I can't believe I'm. I've got the fortunate run of playing on Christmas Day. I think twice in a row. We're going to do something completely different this evening. This is digit 3 for the next hour, by the way. We're going to do something completely different. I found a playlist called Jazz Club Vibes. So rather than go with the organic, we're going to do a broadcast from the kitchen on an unknown playlist with an unknown genre. Something I've never mixed in my life before. In the spirit of Christmas. Without further ado, let's get into it. Say hello to the chat room if you're around. Otherwise, just pour yourself another glass of wine and enjoy the vibe.

I would say, I believe that men ought to, or here to grow themselves into the full, into the best good that they can be. And, you know, this is my belief, that we are supposed to, I'm supposed to.

We need to create spaces to empower young people. If we're going to do that, these spaces need to be a place where it's okay for young people to fail. Where they can fail in a safe environment and get the coaching.

Well, guys, that's the last one from me. Thank you very much for having me on air today. Up next is the legendary Hardy Mills. I'll let this one play out and I'll hand over. Very, very merry hip Christmas to you all. Enjoy your evening from here on out. And I might see you on New Year's Day.

Can't believe I've got the fortunate run of playing on Christmas Day. I think twice in a row. We're going to do something completely different this evening. This is digit 3 for the next hour, by the way. We're going to do something completely different. I found a playlist called Jazz Club Vibes. So rather than go with the organic, we're going to do a broadcast from the kitchen on an unknown playlist with an unknown genre. Something I've never mixed in my life before. In the spirit of Christmas. Without further ado, let's get into it. Say hello to the chat room if you're around. Otherwise, just pour yourself another glass of wine and enjoy the vibe.

16.

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And, you know, this is my belief.

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Thank you very much for having me on air today. Up next is the legendary Hardy Mills. I'll let this one play out and I'll hand over. Very, very merry Christmas to all. Enjoy your evening from here on out. And I might see you on New Year's Day.

My name is Ian Jolly, and that was the 5 o'clock cocktail hour. Thank you to TTNS, and join me next Thursday at 5 p.m. for another stiff one. The school bell rings to your very good health, my friends. Chin chin.

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2: The old headphone dolly spondlers aren't working, so I hope you can hear me. Give us a thumbs up in the chat room if you're there. Good evening, welcome, welcome, welcome to the Thursday Night Show. I am, of course, the voice of doom. You're having a little stand-in jazzy one from me. Let me just turn the old feedback off so that you don't get too much monitoring. No, the old monitors off so that you don't get too much feedback. Are we with you? Give us a thumbs up in the chat room. I'm not going to drop my first record until I get at least one thumbs up. Hardy M, I can see you there. Adrian, I can see you lurking. Kiwi girl, get back to work, Adrian. What are you doing, dossing? I'm just abandoning my colleagues to come and do my radio show and leaving them working, like sweating their way at it. Ian, what a wonderful set. Thank you very much, as always. And we've got a thumbs up from Hardy that they can indeed hear us. This is good. Right, so this week I've stepped in last minute because we had a short notice cancellation, and I've got such a backlog of jazz to play you lot that I thought I'd just step in for a few early shows. We're kick testing our new radio transmissions. We're kick testing our new metadata systems. So far, with I think a degree of luck, maybe not. Maybe I need to kick a few other things. But with no further ado, what I'm going to do is play you a whole set based around an American jazz record producer and concert promoter called Norman Grant. If you've ever heard of a series called Jazz at the Philharmonic, he was the man behind it all, but he was the most successful impresario in the history of jazz, and I've been reading all about him the last few months. Actually, not in his own autobiography, but in an autobiography about Ray Brown, who is, of course, the best bass player that ever walked the planet, other than Herbie Flowers. And I've got really engaged with the influence that Norman Granz had on all the famous musicians as he brought them together into the Jazz at the Philharmonic and started touring. They started off before the Second World War. He was drafted into the US Army Air Force, and then he worked with the Morale Branch, charged with troops entertainment. And he then organised disaggregated jam sessions at the Trouville Club in Los Angeles, and then he staged a memorable concert at the Philharmonic Auditorium in Los Angeles on Sunday, July the 2nd, 1944, under the heading of Jazz at the Philharmonic, and they exploded. He worked with absolutely everyone. So we're going to hear from a few of those artists, and who else would you start off with if you're going to play an hour of the jazz greats other than Ella Fitzgerald?
1: 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This is the voice of doom.

Blow.

So that was Ella Fitzgerald live at Carnegie Hall as one of the Jazz at the Philharmonic, which is a bit confusing because the Jazz at the Philharmonic toured, started at the Philharmonic but toured. That was her live at the Carnegie Hall. Now, almost invariably, the core rhythm section of the band by the end of the 40s consisted of Oscar Peterson, Ray Brown, and sometimes, I've gone blank on his name, Ellis. Anyway, he would play drums with them. And the core engine that was that trio would almost invariably bring the whole audience to life because they were playing so much together that they could improvise off each other very freely. And despite the sort of the regimen of the growing sort of structure of jazz at the time, that free space often was very popular with singers because they just knew that Oscar Peterson's trio, as they became as a sort of breakout from this, would always rock the house. What was some of the other things that I think are great about Norman Granz, which I love, is he was a real stood in opposition to racism and fought many battles on behalf of his artists. And so there's one great story I read where there was a bit of a furore going on down in one of the southern states, and there was a mob building up at the front of the house and trying to get in. While Grant's had Ella Fitzgerald and the band on stage, he basically made a plan, and gradually they took the artists from this improvised session off stage, out the back door, into the van, and they even got to the point where, while Ella Fitzgerald was singing a final solo, they disassembled the drum kit, took that off stage as well, leaving just Ella Fitzgerald singing in a single spotlight. They then turned that spotlight off when she'd finished, gave her a nod, she finished, and they whisked her out the back into the van and fled before the mob got in at the front. And there were just actually almost endless stories like that about how he fought segregation. He would cancel gigs if there was segregation in the audience, and so on and so forth. So a real champion. Anyway, jumping around, he had all the greats played with him. We're going to jump around in no particular order today because I've got something like 700 different recordings of stuff from the JATP that I can pick from here. This one is April in Paris by Charlie Parker.

Now, the quality of some of these recordings will dip in and out, and I might try and bring some vinyl up in a little bit. I have got the wheels of steel truly spinning at the back of the studio here. So that was April in Paris by Bird, Charlie Parker. Always interesting to hear. Not got quite the live feel. The next selection I'm going to play are going to all be live recordings from the JATP sessions. And we're going to start with the classic, the Stomping at the Savoy Part 1. We'll see if we like it before we decide whether we play Part 2 or not. Oh, look, if I do that, the ducking kicks in and it sounds even more professional. There we go. You are tuned to the Thursday Night Show. I am the Voice of Doom. This is a stand-in jazz hour. There's going to be all sorts of music all night, right through the way through till 5 a.m. Stay tuned if you're locked in on the new radio transmission. Pop down the chat room and let us know.

So, good evening, Adam C. Good evening, Adrian. Good evening, Kiwi Girl. Good evening, Hardy Miltz. Good evening, Stav Dreams, in Joliet, Man Bones, Smoothies Bar, True Place. There all seems to be all sorts of people lurking in the chat room tonight. Some of them are talking, some of them aren't. Apparently, my doctor needs investigating, according to Adam C. I think he's talking to me. Maybe not. But I hope you're enjoying the Norman Grant session. They're quite long, these, because, of course, they were just live recordings where they were just jamming and improvising. But this is...

Now, if you haven't ventured down there, do pop down to the chat room on www.thursdaynightshow.com. You can probably find us by ttns.uk, and if you hunt really hard, you can find us on ttns.fm. As of a few weeks ago, you can also hear us on DAB if you're in the Brighton area in the UK, and we will hopefully be expanding that to come to you in due course. It's all about the rights, don't you know? And I at some point when we've got this all finalised and live, I will tell you a riveting story about the excitement of paying music rights when you only play about 60% of your music off the playlist. But we are there. We are now in a position where we can progress without being robbed blind by the racket. But let's go back to the man of the day, Norman Grant. So I was telling you earlier about his enthusiasm to fight for racial equality. Another good story I just dug out while I was searching for stories to tell you. Fitzgerald and Gillespie were shooting small stakes dice in a dressing room to kill time when the local police barged in and arrested them. After some negotiation, the artists were allowed to perform the second show and were later formally released on a $50 bail. Grants was incensed by the incident and insisted on fighting the charges in court, which was successful but cost him over $2,000, which of course would be like $25 million or something these days, who knows. But yes, he was absolutely an advocate. He would recount, Oscar Peterson tells stories of how Grants once insisted that white cab drivers take his black artists as customers, and a policeman pointed a loaded pistol at his stomach while he was insisting this. So he was really willing to die for the cause, which only adds to the excitement. So that was Stomping at the Savoy Part 1. We are three tunes into my set, but half an hour, so it gives you an idea of how the old jazz world used to spend their time. This one is one of my favourites. It's actually not played by Oscar Peterson this time, although it's famous because it was on Night Train by Oscar Peterson. This is Sea Jam Blues, a tune I love playing. We haven't recorded this with the band, but I do love playing this tune. It is a cracker. You will know it, I'm sure.

Well, that was phenomenal, wasn't it? So that was Sea Jam Blues live at the Philharmonic with Buddy Cole leading there. It's one of those tunes which goes around. This one, Oscar Peterson and Ray Brown there. Great tune. We're going to stay with the same collection because it's got a vast number of tunes on it. It's the complete JATP. And we're going to step over to Rosita, which was also filmed on the same night, so it's probably similar quality recording. But this is Nat King Cole.

So that tune was for VJ from Hell. It's called Rosetta. It was the version I like. I know he loves this tune. He keeps getting me to try to play it. But so far, we've been avoiding that. Just to wind him up for no other reason. Now, drummer. You know I like Gene Krupa. So Gene Krupa was one of the regulars with JATP, although he had to miss a whole bunch of sessions because he got busted for weed smoking, which just today sounds so ridiculous. But back then it was a big serious thing, and he lost his membership to the Musicians Union and he couldn't play, even though he'd been the drummer on Sing Sing Sing, which of course everybody who's ever heard any jazz has heard. It was the great influence behind the Jungle Book swing, King of the Swing track. But anyway, once he was back on the circuit a couple of years after the Second World War, he would be the DJ that I've just annoyed VJ from Hell. He's messaging me. Funny. Occasionally he would be playing at the JATP sessions alongside Buddy Rich. Now, I hadn't heard about Buddy Rich until I heard about this crossover, and then by chance in my second-hand jazz shop I picked up a Buddy Rich album, went reading a little bit, and apparently somewhere out there is a duel between Buddy Rich and Gene Krupa, which is one of the most amazing sort of 7 or 8 minute drum improvisation sessions that was recorded at a JATP thing. So I'm trying to hunt that one down, and that's a message out to all you audiophiles listening in on TTNS. If you ever find that, it's probably on Verve Records, but I've been looking for Verve Records, which was Norman Grant's label, and they're hard to find as well. So it's quite an interesting little seam of very rich jazz that I'm trying to dig into here, or just scratch the surface of. And trust me, I will be back to Norman Grant's a lot, because he's almost unavoidable. Well, now I've built him up, better play a little bit of Buddy Rich for you. This is Drum Solo.

And how is that? Could you do that? I couldn't do that. I couldn't even tap it on the table with one hand. That was just immense. Brilliant. And as Adam C's pointed out in the chat room, there is an amazing, if you'd like your drumming, go and check out Jojo Mayer, a really contemporary and amazing drummer, and has nothing to do with Jojo Bear, Jojo, what are they called? Bose. Which I think if you're a 13-year-old girl, you might understand that. My daughter would have done 10 years ago. Anyway, so carrying on with Norman Granz, we're going to play a track called Tanga. Now, this has Machito playing, and Machito was a congasero from Cuba who made a big wave in the New York scene when he came over and started touring, touring quite a lot. Interestingly, the for various reasons, the Cubans ended up pretending to be Puerto Ricans quite a lot on the jazz scene, and the Puerto Rico gets more commendation for its music than it probably deserves, because largely it was Cubans pretending to be Puerto Ricans playing the music. I probably started some sort of race war by saying that, so I really didn't mean that. I was just meaning to give due where it's due. Anyway, I'll walk backwards quickly from that and just highlight that Machito and his Afro-Cuban All-Stars are obviously very well known, but this was right at the start. Amazing tune, Tanga.

Good evening, Halabi. Welcome to the chat room. And so I assume you're going to stay locked all night until 5 a.m. like me and the other troopers who love their Thursday night show. Listen to these sets as they're created on a Thursday night between 5 p.m. and 5 p.m. And then, of course, we re-encounter you as we get replayed later in the month or later in the year. So if you're listening on a Wednesday morning, you obviously missed this live because this is the Thursday night show and we are live on Thursday nights. But if you are listening on that Wednesday morning, try and track us down. Come and say hi. Join the community. There's a week-round Discord community. It's rather nice. And if you love your music and if you want to encourage live music, then we are a great place to come and hang out. Just to give you the lowdown for the rest of the evening, I'll be followed shortly in about 3 minutes' time by the wonderful and illustrious, I have to say that, Hardy Miltz, and he's got his sultry mode voice on this week, still. Then we'll be followed by Halabi, and I've been listening to lots of Halabi rewinds. They're awesome, very bouncy, enjoy that. I believe Adam C has got an hour of jungle music. And although it was named after a jazz genre years ago, I don't think it's going to be jazz. I think it's going to be true jungle, knowing Adam C. So tune in for that. Yukari will be dialing in from Japan. And amazing sets. More leaning towards the EDM and techno vibe. Then there's the Lonely Artist cast who will, if you're drifting off into the small hours, they will definitely keep you laughing and giggling at 80s music, if nothing else. And then after hours, we've got Dr. Rock, who plays more eclecticism than, in fact, everyone goes very eclectic after that, as we head through Dr. Rock into the States. And so we've got 2 hours of Dr. Rock, and then we will have DJ Brian Borden partying us through, and then we'll be finishing the night with T-Perf as we get through to the west side of Chicago. So, if you haven't joined us before, we are the Thursday Night Show, TTNS. You can find us on more and more formats as we go. I play an increasing amount of jazz because I've fallen in love with it. You will occasionally hear me play a jungle set. You have got one more minute of me. I'm just going to play you the very top side of Dizzy Gillespie's On the Sunny Side of the Street, just to put a cheerful uptone in before I hand over to Hardy Miltz. I've been the Voice of Doom. You are listening to the D2 Radio on the Thursday Night Show. We'll see you next time.

Alex's Grins here. Thank you to the Lonely Artists class. Just checking my levels.

So we started there with Dalur by Olafur Arnalds, and listened then to Somme by Niels Fram. This is Midwayer by Joop Beving.

Going to gently change tone here. We've been playing Pino by Otto Totland, and then Migrants by Federico Albanese again. This is Home by Dustin O'Halloran, but we'll move on into some slightly higher tempo moving forward.

So we listened there to Eyes Closed and Travelling by Peter Broderick, followed by We Move Lightly by Dustin O'Halloran, and this is On the Nature of Daylight by Max Richter.

0: So I'm coming near to the end of my set. We just listened to Garde Mohan by Julia Kent, followed by Martha by Tom Waits, and I Hope I Don't Fall in Love with You by Tom Waits. We've got a couple of tracks left before the end of the hour. That will be Time by Tom Waits, the third track, and then perhaps some Leonard Cohen if there's time.
1: But a smart money's on Harlem.

orbit in the orphans, and the memory's like a train. 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

0: 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And I hope you enjoy the show.
1: Time, time, and it's time, time.

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I've been window staring. I hate Happy Christmas to you all. Nothing to do, nothing to pursue, nothing to choose. I got nothing to prove. I can't believe I've got the fortunate run of playing on Christmas Day. I think twice in a row. We're going to do something completely different this evening. This is digit 3 for the next hour, by the way. We're going to do something completely different. I found a playlist called Jazz Club Vibes. So rather than go with the organic, we're going to do a broadcast from the kitchen on an unknown playlist with an unknown genre. Something I've never mixed in my life before. In the spirit of Christmas. Without further ado, let's get into it. Say hello to the chat room if you're around. Otherwise, just pour yourself another glass of wine and enjoy the vibe.

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Where they can fail in a safe environment and get the coaching.

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Thank you very much for having me on air today. Up next is the legendary Hardy Mills. I'll let this one play out and I'll hand over. Very, very merry Christmas to all. Enjoy your evening from here on out. And I might see you on New Year's Day.

Lucy's grins here. Thank you to the Lonely Artists class. Just checking my levels.

So we started there with Dalur by Olafur Arnalds, and listened then to Somme by Niels Fram. This is Midwayer by Joop Beving.

going to gently change tone here. We've been playing Pino by Otto Totland, and then Migrants by Federico Albanese again. This is Home by Dustin O'Halloran, but we'll move on into some slightly higher tempo moving forward.

So we listened there to Eyes Closed and Travelling by Peter Broderick, followed by We Move Lightly by Dustin O'Halloran, and this is On the Nature of Daylight by Max Richter.

0: So I'm coming near to the end of my set. We just listened to Garde Mohan by Julia Kent, followed by Martha by Tom Waits, and I Hope I Don't Fall in Love with You by Tom Waits. We've got a couple of tracks left before the end of the hour. That will be Time by Tom Waits, the third track, and then perhaps some Leonard Cohen if there's time.
1: The smart money's on Harlem.

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The history puts a saint in every dream. 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
1: 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This is TTNS UK. Let's start the show.
0: Time, time, and it's time.

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I've got the fortunate run of playing on Christmas Day. I think twice in a row. We're going to do something completely different this evening. This is digit 3 for the next hour, by the way. We're going to do something completely different. I found a playlist called Jazz Club Vibes. So rather than go with the organic, we're going to do a broadcast from the kitchen on an unknown playlist with an unknown genre. Something I've never mixed in my life before. In the spirit of Christmas. Without further ado, let's get into it. Say hello to the chat room if you're around. Otherwise, just pour yourself another glass of wine and enjoy the vibe.

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And, you know, this is my good.

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Where they can fail in a safe environment and get the coaching.

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Thank you very much for having me on air today. Up next is the legendary Hardy Mills. I'll let this one play out and I'll hand over. Very, very merry hip Christmas to you all. Enjoy your evening from here on out. And I might see you on New Year's Day.

Alex's Grins here. Thank you to the Lonely Artists class. Just checking my levels.

So we started there with Dalur by Olafur Arnalds, and listened then to Somme by Niels Fram. This is Midwayer by Joop Beving.

going to gently change tone here. We've been playing Pino by Otto Totland, and then Migrants by Federico Albanese again. This is Home by Dustin O'Halloran, but we'll move on into some slightly higher tempo moving forward.

So we listened there to Eyes Closed and Travelling by Peter Broderick, followed by We Move Lightly by Dustin O'Halloran, and this is On the Nature of Daylight by Max Richter.

Hello and good evening. Welcome to the Thursday Night Show on a Thursday. You've got me, Mark J, for the next hour. Going to be playing a selection of tracks from the Strictly Rhythm label. Obviously, thanks to Psycho Blaster for that last hour.

0: What's up? Sorry I'm running late. I'll be there in 15 minutes.
1: 15 minutes? Please. Motherfucker, you said that 3 hours ago.
0: Well, you know, I was caught up in traffic.
2: Blast is signing off.
1: You know what?
2: Tell
1: I
2: you.
1: Am finished.
0: Yo,
1: no,
0: hold
1: no,
0: up.
1: Fuck that. I ain't dealing with this shit no more. I'm dressed and I'm ready to go. I'm going to the club. He can't tell me nothing.

Hello and good evening. Welcome to the Thursday Night Show on a Thursday. You've got me, Mark J, for the next hour. We'll be playing a selection of tracks from the Strictly Rhythm label.

Okay, that was Jerry Washington just playing. Kicking off the show with Black Magic. This is his founder, Little Louie. If you've just joined us, welcome to the Thursday Night Show. We've got Mark J up until 10 o'clock. Playing all things Strictly Rhythm tonight.

So we listened there to Eyes Closed and Travelling by Peter Broderick, followed by We Move Lightly by Dustin O'Halloran, and this is On the Nature of Daylight by Max Richter.

0: So I'm coming near to the end of my set. We just listened to Garde Mohan by Julia Kent, followed by Martha by Tom Waits, and I Hope I Don't Fall in Love with You by Tom Waits. We've got a couple of tracks left before the end of the hour. That will be Time by Tom Waits, the third track, and then perhaps some Leonard Cohen if there's time.
1: But a smart money's on Harlem.

Welcome to the Thursday Night Show. I am, of course, the voice of doom. That was, of course, the illustrious Hardy Mills. What a beautiful set of tunes. Thank you so much for those, Hardy. And before that was Notorious P.I.P. with an ever-eclectic range of tunes. And we had an early set from DJ Brian Borden, if you were tuned in. Lovely to hear him playing the early hours rather than the small hours. So we all got up and had a big groove there. And tonight, as you may well be aware, I am playing an hour of jazz. I've moved my late night 11 o'clock set some years ago now, actually,

bows, which I think if you were a 13-year-old girl, you might understand that. My daughter would have done 10 years ago. Anyway, so carrying on with Norman Granz, we're going to play a track called Tanga. Now, this has Machito playing, and Machito was a congasero from Cuba who made a big wave in the New York scene when he came over and started touring quite a lot. Interestingly, the for various reasons, the Cubans ended up pretending to be Puerto Ricans quite a lot on the jazz scene, and the Puerto Rico gets more commendation for its music than it probably deserves, because largely it was Cubans pretending to be Puerto Ricans playing the music. I've probably started some sort of race war by saying that, so I really didn't mean that. I was just meaning to give due where it's due. Anyway, I'll walk backwards quickly from that and just highlight that Machito and his Afro-Cuban All-Stars are obviously very well known, but this was right at the start. Amazing tune, Tanga.

Good evening, Halabi. Welcome to the chat room. And so I assume you're going to stay locked all night until 5 a.m. like me and the other troopers who love their Thursday night show. Listen to these sets as they're created on a Thursday night between 5 p.m. and 5 p.m. And then, of course, we re-encounter you as we get replayed later in the month or later in the year. So if you're listening on a Wednesday morning...

in about 3 minutes' time by the wonderful and illustrious, I have to say that, Hardy Miltz, and he's got his sultry mode voice on this week, still. Then we'll be followed by Halabi, and I've been listening to lots of Halabi rewinds. They're awesome, very bouncy. Enjoy that. I believe Adam C has got an hour of jungle music, and although it was named after a jazz genre years ago, I don't think it's going to be jazz. I think it's going to be true jungle, knowing Adam C, so tune in for that. Yukari will be dialing in from

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I tell you who's coming up next, but I forgot. Hold on. Alice?

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Let's go, TTNS. Danny M, my distinct pleasure to be playing music for you this evening.

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Listen, baby. I can get whatever man I want. You see me? Now come get me.

dogs at the virtual diner, followed by BDA, and then we go stateside with DJ's Mambo.

And as I promised, an outro track from the one and only Black Coffee. And a total thief of an idea for a vocal over the top. If you follow him on TikTok, you know what's coming up. But it's such a Danny M thing to do, to drop a vocal like this, that I just had to do it. Or we're gonna try. Here we go. Coming up, Man Bones, top of the hour. If you're listening on DAB in Brighton, get online, come and say hi. We'd love to.

Thanks for the opportunity to play for 2 hours for you all. Cheers everyone in the chat room. Everybody out there in listener land. Handing over to Nighthawks at the Virtual Diner.

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The Thursday Night Show, born in Sussex, enjoyed worldwide. Join us in

Danny M. Great to be here. 2 hours from me tonight. Starting off with some amapiano sounds. The sound of South Africa at the moment. Storming the globe. And if I can work out the timing. Black Coffee, who was at the O2 last week, dropped his biggest track with an a cappella that I've stolen it, sorry. But that's a while away in the planning. Poolside with Danny M. Epiquini now.

This is Danny M on the Thursday Night Show. Lovely to have you in the chat room and out in listener land. Trust you're enjoying yourselves.

through Dr. Rock into the States. So we've got 2 hours of Dr. Rock, and then we will have DJ Brian Borden partying us through, and then we'll be finishing the night with Two Perf as we get through to the west side of Chicago. So

Hello. I really should have picked a shorter track for the opener there. So sorry to disappoint. I'm not Juno Vibe. She was scheduled to play, but we swapped times because she was unable to make today. I'm channeling her, I think, for the start with some psychedelic rock. So I'm Alex Croft. Alex C. Here on the Thursday night show. Thank you to Lonely Artist Cast for that last hour. That was great. Blast from the past. You got me for 2 hours for my show this quarter. I said I was going to do Stoner Metal in honour of Desert Fest that's happening this weekend. Looking forward to that. But I must admit, I'm not really abreast of what's going on in Stoner Metal recently. So we'll start with some. And then we'll go to some other stuff. So tonight I want to get to a place of some nice chilled, psychedelic, contemplative music. Which seems to be what I've been listening to for the last few weeks. So we've got some new stuff and we've got some old stuff. That first track was Nod. G-N-O-D. A band from the Northwest, I think, playing sort of psych, kraut, down-tempo stuff. And that album's just come out, I think, in the last couple of weeks. Yeah, good. That was called Shadow Mirror on the album Chronicles of Nout. I'm going to play another stoner metal-y sort of track from Black Elephant. This is The Fall of the Gods.

love it. That was The Fall of the Gods by Black Elephant, Italian stoner metal band. That was from their most recent album, which actually came out a couple of years ago, called The Fall of the Gods. Next, I'm going to play an old one. I needed something equally sort of spacey and laid back, that nice psychedelic groove and freak out that they did there. And I've gone to Color Haze, one of their early albums, I think. It came out in 2008, this album, All, my favourite of theirs. It's got this really nice light touch to stoner metal. It's quite, it's not pummeling. And this is a good example of that. This track's almost ambient, but with a very psychedelic twist with all this back masking. And yet it fits really nicely in the flow of the album. It's called Turns.

now onto a bit of an epic one. This is one that I heard recently on Downtuned Mag Radio out of Greece. Really recommend listening to them. And it's taken me a lot of finding, which in a way makes it even nicer that I got it. It's almost a double track here, back to back, and flows so nicely I've got to keep it all together. So just sit back and enjoy. This is Hud Miller for Peace of Mind.

from Afro Rack or Bamanyana. 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I should have read that first. Ugandan modular synth experimental techno artist, something I picked up a couple of weeks ago, but I think it's not that, it's a couple of years old, but it's very interesting, this album as a whole. So yeah, let's go. The album itself is called The Afro Rack.

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I'm not even sure how, because I'm not using a mixer. I'm just on the keyboard. Chaos that you can do. Anyway, it didn't sound too bad, to be honest. You couldn't tell the difference anyway. We're going to go into some Commissure crouch rock music, equally hypnotic, but using a different technique, really, using the repetitism and the beat. Repetitiveness. This is Siva Davis. Don't know how to say it. It's a palindrome, anyway, if you want to try and spell it.

That was English band Lines of Silence with their self-titled album that came out last week, a song called Kinetic. Yeah, I really enjoyed that. I'm a bit of a sucker for any sort of kraut rock like that. And I haven't had any for a while, so I'm really pleased this album is shaping up to be pretty good. I'm going to play something a bit different now. This is Rizzo Magic, a guy from Bogota in Colombia, playing tropical futurism Afro-electronic cumbia music. Yeah, a bit more tropical, going a little bit more down-tempo and funky from now on.

heading now into more ambient climbs. I think I've chosen these tracks actually because they're all ambient in a different way. I didn't decide to choose ambient music. I've just sort of come at them from these different artists and sounds. And I think that it's almost a convergent evolution of experimenting with music from in different genres, that if you try to make it as calm and immersive as possible, you sort of become ambient. So that was Immersion, our duo from London that do electronic and post rock. I don't know them on their own, but they've collaborated here with Sus, who are a New York duo doing what do they call it? Ambient country. So that slide guitar and stuff in the background with loads of delay. I mean, it's lush. It's really nice. So next, some Esoteric Lounge, a down-tempo track that's, I suppose it's a little bit towards chill hop or something, but it's chill out music, a bit jazzy, but doesn't feel cheesy, I don't think. This is Ruth Maschelli, a man from New York. This came out last year.

Hello all, this is DJ Discordian back on the Thursday night show. Thanks to Adam for picking up the beat a little bit with that last track. It would be very hard to follow Johnny Cash. So tonight I'm doing my

soap.

Well, good afternoon, TTNS. I trust you are all in rude health. My name is Ian Joliet, and this is the 5 o'clock cocktail hour. You're very welcome to join for a stiff one at a hot and steamy villa here on the Costa del Bethnal Green in Tower Hamlets on the Wold. The sun is, well, frankly, needing to be blocked out here, but still very much over the yardarm. So if you're sitting comfortably, then we'll begin with the return of Arab Strap.

Hello there. How on earth are you? Warm, you say. Fair enough. Well, hopefully Arab Strap helped to shake out some of the cobwebs there. This evening's early evening epic on the 5 o'clock cocktail hour with me, Ian Joliet, and more broadly speaking, all aboard the good ship TTNS for another week on the high seas of radiophonic sound. That just about covers it, I think. Good. So, Arab Strap are back. This is their brand new single, which for the uninitiated is appropriate enough, as the 5 o'clock cocktail hour is ostensibly speaking, a new releases show. Pretty much everything, with the exception of, I think, possibly two tracks, which I'll explain later, are hot off the pop press. And this is the new single from Arab Strap called UUU, came out on the 19th of May on Mogwai's Rock Action Recordings. And this is, I mean, undoubtedly there will be an album forthcoming at some juncture, but it's currently their first single release since You're Not There back in 2024. And my word, eh? Isn't it? So Arab Strap, kind of survivors indie survivors, I think it's probably fair to say. I'm just having a quick look at what year their debut album came out. And it was 1996, which means, you can do the maths, I'm sure, Arab Strap are kind of celebrating their 30th anniversary. Certainly, if the album comes out this year, it'll be the 30th anniversary of their debut, The Week Never Starts Round Here. And that was the calling card, which probably brought a lot of people's attention to Arab Strap first, but certainly mine, was one of the singles off that album called The First Big Weekend. And, I mean, brace yourself for something faintly ridiculous that that I might say. It won't be the last, unfortunately. Yes, obviously, over the course of 3 decades, it's not remotely unreasonable that their sound should evolve. In fact, you might feel slightly disappointed if it hasn't. But yes, they were more kind of down the line guitar-based. And even that, I'm maybe just disagreeing with myself now. Anyway, they have brought in definitely kind of different sounds, more electronic textures over the years. But the thing that still remains from then until now is Aidan Moffat's voice, which it doesn't seem to matter what Aidan is singing about. And I'm sure he's a very nice man in real life. There's also always a slightly kind of creeping malevolence to his voice. The kind of voice, anyway, that you wouldn't want to meet down a dark alley late at night. But having said all that, I really like it. Maybe I've got some kind of curious death wish and want to meet that voice down a dark alley late at night. I really rather think I should move on, which is good news, because the other thing you need to know is the 5 o'clock cocktail hour is a show with more features than sense. So hot on the heels of the early evening epic, I bring you the lullaby section, helping you climb up the wooden hill to Bedfordshire, featuring two parts. We begin with Nation of Language.

part two of the lullaby section on the 5 o'clock cocktail hour with me, Ian Joliet, courtesy of the good people at TTNS. And you have just been listening to, a grand meeting of minds. To give it its full credit, it's a collaboration initially between Holland Andrews and Eddie Kwon. The track's called Windbathing, and it's dedicated to Laurie Anderson, of whom you may be familiar, responsible for Oh Superman's, probably the thing she's most famous for. And in addition to which, she was one half of the esoteric music power couple that is Laurie Anderson, is Laurie Anderson and Lou Reed. So this is the third or fourth track I've played off this album, which curiously, an album which on my streaming service's choice was released as Side A and Side B. I don't know why. It seems entirely unnecessary, but anyway. previously, I played you Caitlin Aurelia Smith's track, Hand Movements, for Clara Rockmore, and also, he says, desperately trying to scan through the track list, Starlight by Talia for Suzanne Ciani. And maybe one or two more. But anyway, the point of all of this is that the album is called Pioneers. And the short version is Honouring Electronic Music's Unsung Heroines, an album released on Mercury KX on the 27th of March. Well, actually, I say that. I think that Side A and Side B were released on different days, but I think we may be straying into the realms of talent, pedantry here. So let me tell you instead that Pioneers celebrates the little-known lineage of female composers who were fundamental to the invention and evolution of electronic music. Against the backdrop of the turbulent socio-political landscape of the 20th century, they fearlessly experimented with machines and early technologies, unlocking processes and techniques that continue to shape how we produce, record, and listen to music today. Released across two digital chapters this spring, Pioneers forms a living lineage. 12 new works respond to figures who transformed tape, voltage, voice, and performance into tools of liberation. And so other kind of heroines that have tracks dedicated to them on this album are Björk, Grace Jones, Delia Derbyshire, who of course famously associated with the theme music from Doctor Who, Wendy Carlos, Eartha Kitt, interestingly, and more. That was preceded by the, not illogically, by the lullaby section part one, from one of, certainly, my favourite derivative artists of the moment, which sounds like damning with faint praise, but there is a truism to say that pretty much everything that Nation of Language release is heavily indebted to kind of early 80s synth pop. But given that the particular artists that they doff their cap to, for example, Orchestral Maneuvers in the Dark, early Depeche Mode, etc., are bands of whom I'm very fond, I can't help but like it. But yes, they are reinventing the wheel. They are not, but they know their way around a tune. That is for certain. It is a brand new single from Nation of Language, or released on Sub Pop Records on the 14th of April. It was called Tougher Than the Rest. If I was a cleverer man, no, I can't tell you if there is going to be a forthcoming album, but just the single is around at the moment. They are a trio indeed, from Brooklyn, New York. All right, then. What am I going to play you next? Some more music, I think, would be an excellent idea. This week's Wonky Donkey, then, an esoteric selection which still... hang on a minute. I'm confusing myself, because whilst I am about to play something which is exceptionally wonky, it isn't actually this week's Wonky Donkey. It is another feature altogether, which is Separated at Birth. Hang on a minute. No, it's an exercise in radio telepathy. Of course it is. An opportunity, gentle listener, for you to read my mind. I think it's a very difficult one this week. I have played you several tracks already in the last few weeks from a mini album by an artist who I only discovered recently. But this mini album is excellent. I think I've got at least one more track to play from you, which means I think there's only seven or so tracks on the mini album. I've definitely played about three or four already. But this one absolutely reminds me of an American band, but it's a bit, yeah,
I mean, if anyone gets this, I will be absolutely delighted. So essentially what I want you to know is which American band is Maddie Ashman putting me in mind of right about here. But in order to try and help, I thought I'd give you a clue. So I thought I'd read you some blurb about the American band to see if that helps. There is one or two big clues in it, but anyway. Okay. Since their inception in 2010, the Boston rock outfit has released 6 studio albums, each breaking new stylistic and experimental ground, merging texture and style into music that's riveting, addictive, and unapologetically original, fronted by the unmistakable voice of Courtney Swain. So, if any of that piques your something or other, then do let us know in the chat room, which you can find at ttns.uk. So, read my mind then. Who is Maddie Ashman putting me in mind of here?

I'm casting my eye out into the chat room in the further reaches of listener land. And who can we find out there at tcns.uk? First in Best Stressed. Well, it was a close run thing between Danny M and Monty, old chap. Followed by Jason, JBDA. We also now have Adam C. Anu Revolution has joined us, as has the man without whom the ever-present, the Maitre D', Hardy Miltz, of course. And I'm delighted to say, the track I've just played you seems to be going down rather well. If you care to join these thoroughly splendid people, then as I say, you can find the chat room at ttns.uk. I have just played you this week's Together at Last, a grand meeting of minds in the pop universe. Anu, straight out of the traps, just tuned in, and what a great track. And Danny M thinks it's a cracker too. But what then would you presumably like to know what the heckins it was? So the meeting of minds in question were Joe Goddard on the knobs, him out of, the hairy bear, basically, out of Hot Chip. And indeed, he is a man who wears many hats, one of whom being Two Bears, a side project with Raph Rundell. But on this occasion, as I say, he is on remix duties for Voca Gentle. And the tune is called Battle Sequence, open brackets, I'm Atomic, close brackets. So Voca Gentle are relatively new to me. I think I've probably played a couple of tracks around these parts. They are William J. Stokes and twins Imogen and Ellie Mason, with the studio as their playground at one end and a live show bursting with raw manic energy at the other. The trio craft viscerally off-kilter songs infused with motoric electronics, intricate psychedelia, and experimental sound design. Having diligently honed their sound across two underground album releases, Voca Gentle are fast making a name for themselves amongst some of the most respected figures in the genre. After opening for the Flaming Lips in London at their anniversary show of seminal album The Soft Bulletin, Wayne Coyne enthusiastically appeared as a guest vocalist on subsequent release Writhing, a record described by Bombay Bicycle Club's Jack Steadman as the kind of album I wish that I had made. Very nice indeed. So, Together at Last then, Voca Gentle and Joe Goddard. And before that, it was an opportunity, gentle listener, for you to read my mind, an exercise in radio telepathy. It was a bit of a stretch this week. I read you some biographical details of a band from Boston, Massachusetts, which I was very much reminded of when playing, or listening to, or should I say, Behind Closed Eyes by Maddie Ashman. Now, as previously mentioned, I am currently smitten with Maddie Ashman's mini album, which is called Her Side, and self-released through AWOL Recordings. And so far, yes, I think I'm up to about three or four tracks that I've played. I played Water Lily, certainly as part of the lullaby section. I'm still building up to the big finish, though, because for my money, the centerpiece of this mini album is a track called In Autumn My Heart Breaks, which, frankly, if you don't think is utterly majestic, then I think we'll may have to step outside. So I think In Autumn My Heart Breaks will be on next week's show. But this week it was Behind Closed Eyes that I play, and the band from Boston, Massachusetts, well, tragically nobody got it, but it was the mighty Bent Knee. Of course it was. All right then, onwards into oblivion. Have I covered everything there? I think I have. So I mentioned that the Maddie Ashman track, if I managed to confuse myself, because Behind Closed Eyes was very wonky, and so would have been a very fitting addition to the Wonky Donkey canon. Esoteric Selections, which nevertheless kick like a mule. The actual Wonky Donkey track this week is not as much so, but there is a kind of spectrum of wonk with the almost unlistenable at one end. And then just like, I mean, I think essentially, yes, in my kind of when I'm king, things are going to be very different. And the hit parade will be entirely populated with wonky pop, not dissimilar to this.

Well, this is going well. I think my mum will be very proud of me this afternoon. I seem to be picking some music that people like to listen to. And at the end of the day, we can't ask for much more than that, can we? That was this week's Wonky Donkey, an esoteric selection which still kicks like a mule. And now, not that, I mean, I usually offer some kind of government health warning to assume the brace position, possibly unnecessary this week. But still, there's more wonk about it than, as I say, your average inhabitants of the Hit Parade at the moment. And that is to its considerable credit. I've been playing stuff by Francois and the Atlas Mountains, for it is them, for some time now, and this album is a delightful departure, and it's quite eclectic. The opening track of the album I played as admittedly like an indie dance banger, but S.A. Manton on the opening track is definitely a banger, and then you've got some of Francois's more typical kind of charming, low key singer-songwritery stuff, except he's singing in French, so you don't necessarily know what he's singing about. And then that, which, yeah, I mean, let's have a look here. Wonderful wonk, says Danny M. Well, this is fun, according to Adam C, and I love this track from Anu Revolution. So tick, tick, all round. Very good. So this album, Allage, the current album, this being a new music show, from Francois and the Atlas Mountains, came out on the 3rd of April on Infino Records. I've just looked at the time, and I'm almost devastated to see how little I've got left. And at some point, you would think that I would just stop talking. How about now? Excellent. So it's time for the Zephyr Beaver Rocks doubleheader, two tracks related to a featured artist of the week. And I'm delighted to say something I never thought possibly was going to be possible, because I have the opportunity now. Something else, something new for the Zaphod. And here is, for my money, one of the great lost Britpop out anthems from Rialto.

Zay Fulby Rocks doubleheader, parts one and two on the 5 o'clock cocktail hour with me, Ian Joliet, on the good ship TTNS. And that was Rialto. We started with something old, Monday morning 519. And it doesn't surprise me enormously that either Rialto might be news to you, or you might have almost forgotten about them altogether. And indeed, Danny M says, I totally forgotten this song. Bond theme vibes, I always thought, which is absolutely on the money. Now then, this was kind of mid-90s, Britpop, that kind of thing. And then there was quite the hiatus, it is fair to say, until they reappeared last year with an album called Neon and Ghost Signs. And I think it's fair to say that probably not many people expected that. But after 24 years, it says here, this is referring to that album last year, Rialto back with the Nocturnal Party Prowl, No One Leaves the Discotheque Alive, great name, and a new album, Neon and Ghost Signs, which was released last April. Formed in 1996, they took their name from a defunct British cinema chain. The music would sound perfect in a dilapidated theatre with torn red velvet seats, said songwriter Louis Elliott. They honed their first album on 8-track tape in guitarist Johnny Bull's South London flat. Elliott's lyrics had a narrative bent, describing late night London with yearning romanticism, and Bull's production drew on a love of the Beach Boys, John Barry, and Ennio Morricone. The band found favour with critics, Melody Maker anticipating a fairy tale future of Oasis-like proportions, and Neil McCormick of The Telegraph noting that they were amongst the most critically acclaimed new groups to emerge in the late 90s, making carefully crafted Beatles-esque pop with an epic cinematic sound and slightly sinister lyrics. After some record label hopscotch, the debut album was released in 98 with Night on Earth following in 2001. Maybe there is some other releases which I'm aware of, unaware of. Anyway, we really must get on. So that album came out last year, and now there is a brand new single. It's called Paper Doll, and Paper Doll saw the light of day on the 20th of May on the very excellent Simon Williams label Fierce Panda. Excellent. All right. Okay. The Harvey Warbanger then. A fantastically fruity dance floor destroyer. This is Angèle featuring Justice, and with remix duties by Fakakas.

So we started with the Harvey Wallbanger, Fantastically Fruity Dance Floor Destroyer, courtesy of Angèle, featuring Justice, and for Cuckers, On The Knobs, remixing a track called What You Want. Another one proving popular in the chat room with Adam C and Danny M. Banger alert! And now it's Ringo and Paul, my regular reminders to play more drum and bass. To my surprise, courtesy this week of Caitlin Aurelia Smith, this is Ruin.

coming up after me this evening on TTNS. Anna Revolution at 6. The Man Without Whom, Hardy Milts at 7. 2 hours in the company of Danny M, 8 till 10. And double dose of Nighthawks as well after that. Through the midnight hour, we go with JBDA, Man Bones, DJ Umwelwa, DJ Forbes. And that's your lot for another week on TTNS. My name is Ian Joliet, and that was the 5 o'clock cocktail hour. Thank you to Thursday Night Show, and join me next Thursday at 5 p.m. for another stiff one when the school bell rings. To your very good health, my friends. Chin chin. Yeah.

All right, now, welcome back to the ThursdayNightShow.com with yours truly, DJ Brian Borden. It's spring weather, it's getting warm out, it's almost skinny dipping weather. Love it. Spring is my favorite season, in fact. Got a sick lineup of music for you tonight. Saying what's up to Mr. Brian Reeves out there in the chat room. I had an absolutely wonderful time last Friday for your birthday special with Mr. Gene Hunt for Thank Gene for Fridays over at the Clipper. Man, that was a great time. I mean, I rarely go out if I'm not working, but I plan and I save and I'm there. You know what I'm saying? So anyways, I'm going to come back with some more shout outs. I know we started late with the announcements and things like that, but I want to make it up to you. I felt like I didn't do my service for you last week and I could have done better. So let's get back more into the music. Thank you for joining me, DJ Brian, here on the ThursdayNightShow.com.